did you ever realize that your mistake had a price? Oh, you threw it all away, 'cause you're the devil in disguise. Now would you ever realize the consequences

0: 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Don't worry. It will soon pass, whatever it is. Don't worry, be happy.
1: Hier ist die Stimme der Mehrheit.
2: News.

And I touched your face, narcotic mind from lace, Mary Jane. And I called your name like an addicted to cocaine.